0: Hannover, die Stimme der Stadt.
1: You played it cool and I played it dumb. Don't you think I'm a little too young to be messed with like that? So convincing, you made it look fun. Laugh it off, but the damage is done. Saying, baby, just relax.

I've heard people say that too much of anything is not good for you, baby. But I don't know about that. There's many times that we've loved and we've shared love and made love. It doesn't seem to me like it's enough. It's just not enough, baby. It's just not enough.

mundane, a masterpiece. Oh my, my, oh my, my love. I take one look at you, you're taking me out.

little space, place to find myself again, you know. Oh yeah, I know goodbye when I hear it.